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4: Yes, I am here today to invite the whole community of Aruba to come to our celebration of the 128th Independence on Friday. This coming Friday, June 12th, at the Princess Wilhelmina's Park. We start at 10 o'clock. We start with our cultural protocol event first. We have the offering of the flowers, which we do every year, and together with the government, official government, official from the Aruba, some of the ministers and some of our distinguished guests. I would like to extend my warm greetings to the media, our beloved Filipino community, and our local Aruban neighbors. I want to extend our deepest gratitude to the government of Aruba and the Department of Culture for always being there for us to help us every year to have this milestone event, make it as possible. Our program starts, we have, after the protocol, we included in there, we have cultural dance, in which you can see some of our folk dances, which will be performed with the Grupo Pasacalli. And highlight of that event is the Youth Awards. This is the official awarding ceremony to recognize and honor our outstanding Filipino youths in Aruba who have studied here, achieve excellence in education, make significant work achievements. And on top of that, as the icing, we have the coronation of our beauty queens, the Miss Philippines Aruba 2026, and I know you will all like it.
5: Mani Consul General Amy Amenchona, nos tingi acto protocolario kota baita y oficial comienzamiento de los programas día viernes, día 12. Kasi evento aquí si buso por lagami lesa y tema na inglés, Freedom, Future and History, kalayaan kinabukasan kasaysayan. Very warm welcome to our esteemed partners, local media, members of the public and the Aruban community watching today. As a public relations officer, my absolute honor to formally invite the general public, our local friends and Filipinos to join us this coming Friday, June 12th. To Together we will commemorate the landmark 128th Philippine Independence Day celebration. As also Amy has mentioned, we will present to the public our beauties, where you all know generally that the Philippines is known with the beauty sports and different cultural activities. So we do the same tradition in Aruba by proclaiming and appointing local beauties from our community. And for me to mention our Miss Philippines Aruba 2026 in the person of Miss Nicole Corpus, our Miss Teen Philippines Aruba, Miss Andrea Crisame Parlan, and of course our Little Miss Philippines Aruba Johan Melitza Pineda. So this celebration of course will honor our history while uplifting our youth who represents our future. We hope to see the entire Aruban community at Princess Wilhelmina Park this Friday and share with us our utmost celebrated freedom. And also, one of our highlights for this whole week duration of celebration is our June 14 Sunday singing competition. While I mentioned Filipinos are fond of different activities, singing karaoke and singing is one of our cultural experiences. And with that, we would like to share that to the community also by staging Singaling Mo OFW, which is actually an international tribute to Filipinos migrant workers who work abroad globally. And this is, of course, brought to us by Washington Philippine Embassy, which is represented by our Migrant Workers Office, and the OWA, which is the overseas working arm of our government when it comes to migrant workers. And this is like a highlight because we will honor and celebrate the Filipino talent and cultural identity. And with that, we are proud and we would like to welcome our friends to please come join us at Club Kaikitiu, 7 o'clock. And we welcome you all by the gate. Registration beginning 5 o'clock. We will be there.
6: Loto de Día te Roll Down Away. Y ese significado que jackpot llega a 150 mil florín y a 5 by para su último ganador garantizado. 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Y así te queda Roll Down. 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
1: Yes, I am here today to invite the whole community of Aruba to come to our celebration of the 128th Independence on Friday. This coming Friday, June 12th, at the Princess Wilhelmina
2: Park.
1: We start at 10 o'clock. We start with our cultural protocol event first. We have the offering of the flowers, which we do every year, and together with the government, official government, official from the Aruba, some of the minister and some of our distinguished guests. I would like to extend my warm greetings to the media, our beloved Filipino community, and our local Aruban neighbors. I want to extend our deepest gratitude to the government of Aruba and the Department of Culture for always being there for us to help us every year to have this milestone event make it as possible. Our program starts, we have, after the protocol, we included in there, we have a cultural dance in which you can see some of our folk dances which will be performed with a group of Pasakali. And highlight of that event is the Youth Awards. This is the official awarding ceremony to recognize and honor our outstanding Filipino youths in Aruba who have studied here, achieved excellence in education, make significant work achievements. And on top of that, as the icing, we have the coronation of our beauty queens, the Miss Philippines Aruba 2026, and I know you will all like it.
2: Mani Consul General Amy a mencionar nos tingi acto protocolario kota baita y oficial comienzamiento de nos programa di bien dia 12 kasi evento aquí si buso por lagami lesa y tema na ingles freedom future and history kalayaan kinabukasan kasaysayan. Very warm welcome to our esteemed partners, local media, members of the public, and the Aruban community watching today. As a public relations officer, my absolute honor to formally invite the general public, our local friends, and Filipinos to join us this coming Friday, June 12th. Together, we will commemorate the landmark 128th Philippine Independence Day celebration. As also Amy has mentioned, we will present to the public our beauties, where you all know generally that the Philippines is known with the beauty sports and different cultural activities. So we do the same tradition in Aruba by proclaiming and appointing local beauties from our community. And for me to mention our Miss Philippines Aruba 2026 in the person of Miss Nicole Corpus, our Miss Teen Philippines Aruba, Miss Andrea Crisame Parlan, and of course our Little Miss Philippines Aruba Johan Melitza Pineda. So at this celebration, of course, we'll honor our history, while uplifting our youth who represents our future. We hope to see the entire Aruban community at Princess Wilhelmina Park this Friday and share with us our utmost celebrated freedom. And also, one of our highlights for this whole week duration of celebration is our June 14th Sunday singing competition. While I mentioned Filipinos are fond of different activities, singing karaoke and singing is one of our cultural experiences. And with that, we would like to share that to the community also by staging Singaling Mo OFW, which is actually an international tribute to Filipinos migrant workers who work abroad globally. And this is, of course, brought to us by Washington Philippine Embassy, which is represented by our Migrant Workers Office, and the OWA, which is the overseas working arm of our government when it comes to migrant workers. And this is like a highlight because we will honor and celebrate the Filipino talent and cultural identity, and with that we are proud, and we would like to welcome our friends to please come join us at Club Kaikitiu, 7 o'clock, and we welcome you all by the gate. Registration beginning 5 o'clock. We will be there.
3: Bye.